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To find out more about the talent featured here, click Country 104 on westcentralonline.com. We love our country.

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1: Look at you looking at me, looking at my tattoo through my shirt. The vodka soda walking over, tan in a mini skirt. You're pouring

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4: Good morning, West Central Saskatchewan. Here's what's coming up in your three-day forecast. Today's looking to start off with sunshine and clear skies before becoming a mix of sun and cloud near noon. Then we should be seeing a 30% chance of showers. Winds are gusting up to 50 kilometers today, and we're seeing highs around 27. Becoming cloudy this evening while seeing a 70% chance of showers. Those winds are gusting up to 40 kilometers this evening, and we're seeing lows of 16. Tomorrow currently shows rain during the day with highs around 22. Our central region's continuing to see rain tomorrow evening while the north and south start to clear up, coming with lows of 13. Sunday, though, brings back the clouds across West Central, and we're looking at showers throughout the day with highs of 21 and lows of 12. I'm Terrence Vosh with your West Central Online Weather.
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3: Good morning, West Central Saskatchewan. Here's what's coming up in your three-day forecast. Today's looking to start off with sunshine and clear skies before becoming a mix of sun and cloud near noon. Then we should be seeing a 30% chance of showers. Winds are gusting up to 50 kilometers today, and we're seeing highs around 27.

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1: 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Happy Friday. Jason Aldean, Don't Tell on Me.

0: and Eric Church on Country 104. Good morning, it's Cheyenne Namath. Happy Friday. We are sitting around plus 16, and it is National Food Truck Day, and what a better thing to talk about as we go into the weekend with all the events happening. 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
3: West Texas Intermediate is down $2.29 to $69.63 a barrel, while Brent Crude is down $2.52 to $72.84 a barrel. Natural gas is up 0.044% to 3.387 a gigajoule, and Western Canadian Select is up $1.58 to $59.57 a barrel.

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Related call earlier in the week after a truck fire was reported near Elrose on June the 18th. No injuries were reported in the truck fire. Denzil Community Days has been postponed due to the stormy and rainy weather expected this weekend. The event was originally planned for June 27th and 28th, but organizers have now moved the celebration to August 8th and 9th. The weekend will still include plenty of activities, including tractor pulls, pedal tractor races, a parade, kids' carnival, food booths, a 50-50 draw, and beer gardens. The Kindersley Surge Swim Club is making waves this summer, with 36 swimmers taking part.

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1: 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The community event will now take place August 8th and 9th with the same lineup of family activities planned. 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

0: later this afternoon, coming with a risk of a thunderstorm. Winds are coming in from the southeast up to 50 kilometers with highs of 25. We should expect some showers this evening with a risk of a thunderstorm, about 10 to 20 millimeters of rain, with those winds gusting up to 40 kilometers, bringing lows of 16. I'm Terrence Vosch with your West Central Online weather.
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1: 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I live here with my family, and I know it inside and out. 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